0: ERF Yes, da wo du bist.
1: They say hindsight's 2020, but I can say I knew what was coming. All the detours, all the clothes

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Hell was my destiny. 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It would take a miracle.

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1: 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Still you look like nothing's changed.

0: 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There were signs I missed to get you through. That's the worst part of losing you.
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2: 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Kein Problem. 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

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What if I told you that I believe it?

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I mean, really, no fear. If I could have that half of my life, no fear. But it is something to really, really feel.

I'm a simple man with dust on these cracked and calloused hands. I ain't rich enough to buy myself a chance. I'm like everybody else. I got a twisted, broken story I could tell. I paved the road to hell with stones I laid myself.